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1: Good evening, ladies and gentlemen. I want to introduce the following number. 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So get ready for some heat. 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
2: I kept on seeing him look at me while he's with that other girl. 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
2: 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And for every wonderful, beautiful, gorgeous woman in the world, well, there is somebody who is tired of being with her.
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0: Juan, I see you already met the most beautiful girl.
1: Oh yeah, I had the pleasure of meeting her.
0: Vamos.